Did you ever hear the story of the Christmas tree who just didn't want to change the show? He liked living in the woods and playing with squirrels. He liked icicles and snow. He liked wolves and eagles and grizzly bears and critters and creatures that crawl. Why, bugs were some of his very best friends, spiders and ants and all. Now that's not to say that he ever looked down on a vision of twinkling lights, or on mirrored bubbles and peppermint canes and a thousand other delights. And he often had dreams of tiny reindeer and a jolly old man in a sleigh full of toys and presents and wonderful things. And the story of Christmas Day. Oh, Alfie believed in Christmas all right. He was full of Christmas cheer, all of each and every day, and all throughout the year. To him it was more than a special time, much more than a special day. It was more than a beautiful story. It was a special kind of way. You see, some folks have never heard a jingle bell ring, and they've never heard of Santa Claus. They've never heard the story of the Son of God. And that made Alfie pause. Did that mean that they'd never know of peace on earth, or the brotherhood of man, or know how to love, or know how to give? If they can't, no one can. You see, life is a very special kind of thing, not just for a chosen few, but for each and every living, breathing thing, not just me and you. So in your Christmas prayers this year, Alfie asked me if I'd ask you, say a prayer for the wind and the water, in the wood, and those who live there.

0: Did you read Santa Claus my list?
1: Of the girls you're waiting to kiss?
0: Mike, that list was only a joke.
1: Too late, Jermaine, he's bringing your mistletoe.
0: Bet you just want toys and stuff.
1: Yeah, but that's not even half enough.

0: What's the matter, Theodore? You don't look happy. Why?
1: Dave, you know.
0: But you got all those wonderful presents for Christmas. Didn't you get what you wanted?

It is the month of December, so it's beginning to look a lot like Christmas. And Hanukkah, by the way. So the times have changed. Santa doesn't ride a sleigh anymore. You know, he takes an Uber. Kids don't write him letters, you know, they just text him. And anyway, since the holidays are upon us, I thought it might be fun to sing a classic Christmas song. And we've been talking a lot about record covers, and this one has a little story too. When they needed a cover for this album, I chose one from my Central Park concert. Actually, it was taken the night before the concert during rehearsal. I liked how the light accidentally happened to hit the microphone, you know, at the perfect moment, giving a kind of celestial glow. And sometimes I like taking a familiar song and sort of turning it upside down, you know, with an unexpected kind of arrangement. So if you're familiar with this next song and have the impulse to sing along, please don't. No, I'm just kidding, but if you can keep up, I can barely keep up with it now, feel free to sing along. I dare you.

Did you enjoy our little clip with the Muppets before the program? They are so cool. It was an incredible project to be involved in. Jim Henson and I had talked about it, and we put together a list of about 20 songs that we thought we might do, and not really knowing if the thing was going to work. And I went to the studio in Los Angeles with my band, and we recorded tracks to all of these songs, always leaving a little room in case the Muppets wanted to play. And we went over to London. Chris O'Connor and I went over to London and got together with those folks and ended up recording the album that eventually became a television show that little piece of film came from. And I don't know if it was...

0: You're a reindeer. 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Now forget that part. 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Way too commercial. Action!
1: Brilliant! 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
0: Why didn't I think of that? 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

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I look at my watch, and midnight is near. I think I'll sneak out for a cold glass of beer. Down at the corner, the crowd is so merry, I end up by drinking about 12 Tom and Jerry. I get to bed late, and gee whiz, how I'm sleeping. 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They scream Merry Christmas, and my poor wife and me, we stumble downstairs, and she lights up the tree. 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Then relatives start swarming all over the joint. On Christmas, I hug and I kiss my wife's mother. The rest of the year, we don't speak to each other. After dinner, my aunt and my wife's Uncle Louie get into an argument. They're both awful screwy. Then all my wife's family say Louie is right, and my goofy relations, they join in the fight. Back in the corner, the radio's playing, and over the racket, Gabriel Heater is saying, "Peace on earth, everybody, and goodwill toward men." And just at that moment, someone slugs Uncle Ben. They all run outside whooping so the neighbors will hear. Oh, I'm so glad Merry Christmas comes just once a year.

darkest of dark places, Gargon enthused over his new acquisition, his toy to misuse. For the gold Christmas angel was his to display. He preened and he pranced and he strutted and brayed. His minions, the lost souls, could do naught but stare. The sad little angel, alone in despair.

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1: of the girls you're waiting to kiss?
0: Mike, that list was only a joke.
1: Too late, Jermaine, he's bringing your mistletoe.
0: Bet you just want toys and stuff.
1: Yeah, but that's not even happening.

0: I would like you to say a special hello to the World Children's Choir and their director, Sandra Harness. Well, you guys clean up real good. There's a little bit of a different scene here this afternoon for the rehearsal. How y'all doing? Did you get something to eat?
1: Yes.
0: Very good, okay. I didn't get to, you know. I can't eat. I'm singing solo, and it'd be a terrible thing to come out here in some pretty song and burp. Even if it is Christmas. So what's next?
1: Away in a manger.
0: I know, and she knows. I was just checking to see if you knew. Okay, here we go. Now, folks, it's...

0: hear that? Yeah, it sounds like sleigh bells.
1: That can only mean one thing.
2: Santa!
3: Oh, sorry I'm late, guys. There was just a bunch of traffic over Europe, and then my sled blew a gasket, and Prancer's allergies are acting up, and then I got a speeding ticket on the Garden State Parkway. You know, you figure the cop's gonna let me go once he sees who it is, right? You know, I show him my license, no go. It's a miracle I'm even here, I gotta be honest.
0: It's a miracle?
4: Yeah, a Christmas miracle.

0: Thanks for helping me believe in miracles, Elmo.
1: You're welcome, Mr. Elf.
2: Well, everybody, I got a very busy night, so it's time for me to say...
1: Oh, Elmo knows, Elmo knows. Merry Christmas to all, and to all a good night.
2: Actually, Elmo, I was going to say peace out, but hey, you know what? I'll give it a try.
3: Merry Christmas to all, and to all a good night.
1: Yeah!

Did you ever hear the story of the Christmas tree that just didn't want to change the show? He liked living in the woods and playing with squirrels. He liked icicles and snow. He liked wolves and eagles and grizzly bears and critters and creatures that crawl. Why, bugs were some of his very best friends, spiders and ants and all. Now that's not to say that he ever looked down on a vision of twinkling lights or in mirrored bubbles and peppermint canes and a thousand other delights. And he often had dreams of tiny reindeer and a jolly old man in a sleigh full of toys and presents and wonderful things and the story of Christmas Day. Oh, Alfie believed in Christmas all right. He was full of Christmas cheer, all of each and every day and all throughout the year. To him it was more than a special time, much more than a special day. It was more than a beautiful story. It was a special kind of way. You see, some folks have never heard a jingle bell ring. They've never heard of Santa Claus. They've never heard the story of the Son of God. And that made Alfie pause. Did that mean that they'd never know of peace on earth or the brotherhood of man or know how to love or know how to give? If they can't, no one can. You see, life is a very special kind of thing, not just for a chosen few, but for each and every living, breathing thing, and not just me and you. So in your Christmas prayers this year, Alfie asked me if I'd ask you, say a prayer for the wind and the water and the wood and those who live there too.

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1: On the second day of Christmas, my true love gave to me
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0: It's a Nakashima.
1: On the third day of Christmas, my true love gave to me
0: a calendar book with the name of my insurance man.
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0: It's the Mark IV model. That's the one that's discontinued.
1: On the fourth day of Christmas, my true love gave to me
0: a simulated alligator wallet.
1: A calendar book with the name of my insurance man.
2: Green polka dot pajamas
1: and a Japanese transistor radio.
0: And it comes in a leatherette case with holes in it so you could listen right through the case.
1: On the fifth day of Christmas, my true love gave to me
0: a statue of a lady with a clock where her stomach ought to be.
1: A simulated alligator wallet. A calendar book with the name of my insurance man.
2: Green polka dot pajamas
1: and a Japanese transistor radio.
0: And it has a wire with a thing on one end that you could stick in your ear and a thing on the other end that you can't stick anywhere because it's bent.
1: On the sixth day of Christmas, my true love gave to me
0: a hammered aluminum nutcracker and all that other stuff
1: and a Japanese transistor radio. On the seventh day of Christmas, my true love gave to me
0: a pink satin pillow that says San Diego with fringe all around it and all that other stuff
1: and a Japanese transistor radio. On the eighth day of Christmas, my true love gave to me
0: an indoor plastic birdbath.
1: All that other stuff.
0: And a Japanese transistor radio.
1: On the ninth day of Christmas, my true love gave to me
0: a pair of teakwood shower clogs.
1: And a Japanese transistor radio. On the tenth day of Christmas, my true love gave to me
0: a chromium combination manicure scissors and cigarette lighter.
1: And a Japanese transistor radio. On the 11th day of Christmas, my true love gave to me
0: an automatic vegetable slicer that works when you see it on television.

0: Yeah, it sounds like sleigh bells.
1: That can only mean one thing.
2: Santa!
3: Oh, sorry I'm late, guys. There was just a bunch of traffic over Europe, and then my sled blew a gasket, and Prancer's allergies are acting up, and then I got a speeding ticket on the Garden State Parkway. You know, you figure the cop's gonna let me go once he sees who it is, right? You know, I show him my license, no go. It's a miracle I'm even here, I gotta be honest.
0: It's a miracle?
4: Yeah, a Christmas miracle.

0: Thanks for helping me believe in miracles, Elmo.
1: You're welcome, Mr. Elf.
2: Well, everybody, I got a very busy night, so it's time for me to say...
1: Oh, Elmo knows, Elmo knows. Merry Christmas to all, and to all a good night.
2: Actually, Elmo, I was going to say peace out, but hey, you know what? I'll give it a try.
3: Merry Christmas to all, and to all a good night.
1: Yeah!

Well, I know that you're not supposed to do this, but I do have a little list. And I've been such a good girl. I know I deserve it. You want to hear it?

0: Paul McCartney here. I'd just like to wish you everything you wish yourselves for Christmas.
1: This is John Lennon saying on behalf of the Beatles, have a very happy Christmas and a good new year.
2: George Harrison speaking. I'd like to take this opportunity of wishing a very Merry Christmas, listeners everywhere.
3: This is Ringo Starr, and I'd just like to say Merry Christmas and a really Happy New Year to all listeners.
4: And Christmas time is o'er, and your bonny clay is through. I'll be bristling to you. All the best from me to you. When the beastie brangle mutton to the hill and the glen, I'll be strutting out my tether to your arms once back.

0: Please don't hurry.
1: Well, maybe just a half a drink more.
0: Put some records on while I pour.
1: The neighbors might think.
0: Maybe it's bad out there.
1: Say, what's in this
0: drink? No cabs to be had out there.

0: Suspicious.
1: Yes, your lips look delicious.
0: My brother will be there at the door.
1: Waves upon tropical shore.
0: My maiden aunt's mind is vicious.
1: Oh, your lips look delicious.
0: Well, maybe just a cigarette.
1: Never such a pleasure before.
0: I've got to get home.
1: Give you free.

0: When you touch my hair,
1: don't you see?
0: How can you do this thing to me?
1: There's bound to be talk tomorrow.
0: Think of my life long.

0: Just give it a little while.
1: You really think it's gonna get better?
0: In another hour or two.
2: I don't even know what's next. What child is this? And you have the introduction on this, but I get to count it off. Oh, no, you can. I'm not very confident in myself at this point. How are you guys? Wait a minute. Do you have the second verse?
3: Yes.
2: We're in Washington, D.C.? Oh, okay.

0: chilly.
1: Just stay right here, baby. You ain't gotta be nowhere.

0: If Christmas is so merry, why did you say it makes you uptight?
1: I never said that, Alvin.
0: Yes, you did.
1: I don't need this from you, Theodore.
0: You said you can't wait for it to be over, and then...
1: Ho,

0: Okay, hold it right there, guys. This is not what I wrote. And I never said to suck it up.
1: Yes, you did.
2: Suck it up, fellas. Just quit your whining and suck it up. That's what you said, Dave.
0: Can we just stick to the song?
2: We're just trying to express our feelings. And just because we want iPods and cash and you don't understand...
0: Oh, just suck it up, Alvin. Alvin.
2: You are so busty.
0: Alvin.
2: Oh, just.